Hey, this is Pete Sawyer from Brightshine, and you're listening to KBCZ 89.3 FM, Boulder Creek Community Radio. Thanks so much for listening.

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That's right. I hope you're having a great time. 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So,

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think about him now and then, every time I try and every time I win. And if I ever have a son, I think I'm gonna name him Bill or George, anything but Sue. I still ain't that man.

Well, you don't know, baby, how I miss your sweet caress. When I'm in your loving arms, that's when I'm at my very best. As a crow flies, baby,

Hey there, this is Enrico Bermano inviting you to set your alarm for 2 p.m. till 4 p.m. on Thursdays for a little mountain grass, a little bluegrass, a little stuff recorded right at a festival, a lot of live recordings. Enjoy. We'll see you then. Bye. And this is KBCZ Boulder Creek Community Radio. Enrico Bermano speaking to you live and in color from downtown Boulder Creek. KBCZ.org, your award-winning Boulder Creek community radio station from the skyline to the sea. And about a little shark attack, what do you think?